0: Alternative Rock und Pop Nonstop.
1: 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You know what time it is.

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1: 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Clone.
2: 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LA's infinite repeat. How we feeling out there? How's your drive time commute? I need a saga. What's the saga? It's songs for the deaf.

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1: This is a song for the ladies. But fellas, listen closely. 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

0: 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Thank you.
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2: 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So anders wie du.

Yeah, that's Ferdinand. He always pulls up in like a crazy whip, making a ton of noise. I heard he was in Milan last week. He like pulled up with a chick that was wearing hoofs.

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feel like myself. Then again, have I ever felt like myself? I don't know. I'm thinking a thousand different things with no relevance or flow, just waves crashing into my brain and disappearing like footprints in the snow. Oh man, I'm late, I've gotta go.